it's real, I keep it alive.

3BA 102.3 Genesis and In Too Deep, just about winding it down for me for another Saturday. We'll check the news at midday. I hope you continue to enjoy a great day. Enjoy the game this afternoon. And I'll be back next Saturday morning from 6 to do it all again. I hope I can have your company then.

0: 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That's up to 50% off mattresses, bedroom furniture, kids' beds and more. 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Bedshed. 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

0: it's, you know, it's literally what it's about.
1: That's the whole thing, you know. It's almost as we what we call in Australia a piss take. The song comes from maybe a 40s 50s saying called it's when women would dye their hair in their own sink, and it's called "I Died by Their Own Hands," and the color was called "Suicide Blonde."
2: Oh, I get it.
1: It's funny, people really get so literal, and they, in a way, it's a little cheeky, of course, and I don't, you know, I'm not trying to play with people, but, you know, "Suicide Blonde" is a color of hair, and it's really a song about, you know, this woman dyeing her hair and taking on this role, and whether it you know, and people think she's vulnerable, or is she vulnerable, and or anybody taking on something, you know, it's camouflage. We all use camouflages in certain ways, and it's about that. It's a story, you know, and it's certainly not about someone killing themselves. And do not do this at home, kids. What does rock and roll mean? And we all know what the slang came from. We've been saying rock and roll for years and years. You know, innuendo is the backbone of rock and roll, and suddenly because good. If some people start coming out and being a little bit more obvious about it, which they do lack imagination, if you ask me. I love innuendo. I think it's much more fun, you know. But just with some people are starting to come out and tell it like it is, everybody's going, whoa. It's a little cuts a bit fine to the bone. And it's going to upset some sensibilities. But rock and roll's always upset people's sensibilities. You weren't allowed to watch Elvis's pelvis once upon a time. I'm not interested in upsetting lots of people. I don't think the band is, you know.
0: No, actually.
1: But I'm not interested in curtailing my creativity either. I'm not going to ever do that. Somebody did say, let's change the lyrics to the song, to Suicide Blonde. And I would rather not have recorded it.
3: We'll play Suicide Blonde for you in a couple of minutes. But first up, from their number one album in 1990, is Bitter Tears from X. It's our classic album double on This Week in Music. Yeah.

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Corner of Mayor and Peel Streets, Ballarat. Get your local Ballarat news.